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2: 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You know, we were all from different parts of America. Everybody was going to Los Angeles. That's where everybody was, to try and make it. 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And so California at that time was this big hotel, was this big melting pot of people with talent trying to fit in. And that's what we meant about.

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4: CPRU.
5: A couple and their teenage daughter have died after getting into difficulty off the Sussex coast. Emergency services were seen in Shoreham-by-Sea near the RNLI station yesterday afternoon. Sussex Police Chief Superintendent James Collis says the force believe the family entered the water from land for a swim.
6: Tragically, despite the best efforts of paramedics, three people, a man, a woman and a teenage girl, were sadly confirmed deceased. A younger girl has been taken to hospital and is in critical condition.
5: A British couple have died after a helicopter crash in Greece during their honeymoon. Marie Ebert and her husband Alex Cromie died alongside their pilot Georgios Rykos when the aircraft crashed and sparked a fire on the Aegean island Sifnos. Miss Ebert's employers say they are devastated. Andy Burnham is continuing his vow to end rough sleeping in England. The Prime Minister has pledged to get everyone in for Christmas with an aim to take thousands off the streets. Latest figures show there were almost 4,800 people sleeping rough in England on a single night in autumn 2025. Next, dozens of charities warn that axing health benefits for under-22s could push many into poverty. In a letter to ministers, campaigners say that while they accept change is needed to reform welfare, it must focus on support and opportunity. Scott Compton is spokesperson for Action for Children.
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5: And the Queen says it was difficult to keep the King's cancer diagnosis a secret before it was announced to the rest of the world. That's the latest from Radio News Hub. I'm Lucy Gorman-Lee.
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11: Partly cloudy tonight with a few showers floating around, lows of 17 degrees. The outlook for the rest of Wednesday, partly cloudy, staying dry. We will see the sun, highs of 24 degrees.
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5: Three people from the same family have died after getting into difficulty off the Sussex coast.
6: Emergency services were called to reports of four people in difficulty in the water close to Shoreham Fort. Sussex Police supported His Majesty's Coast Guard and the RNLI as all four people were brought ashore.
5: That's Sussex Police Chief Superintendent James Collis. He says the force believe they entered the water from land for a swim. A younger girl from the same family is in a critical condition in hospital. The Prime Minister has pledged to get everyone in for Christmas. Andy Burnham is continuing his vow to end rough sleeping with an attempt to repeat a scheme in the COVID-19 pandemic that took thousands off UK streets. Latest national statistics show that almost 4,800 people sleep in rough on a single night in autumn 2025. Next, a British couple on their honeymoon have died after a helicopter crash in Greece. Marie Ebert and her husband Alex Cromie, as well as their pilot Georgios Rykos, died when the aircraft crashed and sparked a fire in the Tholos area of the Aegean island Sifnos. Miss Ebert's employers say they are devastated, while Mr. Cromie's firm say he was beloved by everyone who knew and worked with him. A group of charities are urging the government not to strip under 22s of health welfare benefits.
7: We think there needs to be better and earlier mental health support, and as well and a lot of focus on the support provided to employers to offer genuine pathways into work, training and education.
5: That's Scott Compton from Action for Children. The charity is one of dozens of signatories of a letter sent to ministers as part of a review of youth unemployment. And Formula One driver Lewis Hamilton has confirmed his relationship with Kim Kardashian in pictures on Instagram. The media personality was seen supporting Lewis at the Monaco Grand Prix. From Radio News Hub, I'm Lucy Gorman-Lay.
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10: Partly cloudy tonight with a few showers floating around, lows of 17 degrees. The outlook for the rest of Wednesday, partly cloudy, staying dry. We will see the sun, highs of 24 degrees.
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1: You can say that I'm resilient, and that's one thing I am. 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You're a performer. 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
5: A couple and their teenage daughter have died after getting into difficulty off the Sussex coast. Emergency services were seen in Shoreham-by-Sea near the RNLI station yesterday afternoon. Sussex Police Chief Superintendent James Collis says the force believe the family entered the water from land for a swim.
6: Tragically, despite the best efforts of paramedics, three people, a man, a woman and a teenage girl, were sadly confirmed deceased. A younger girl has been taken to hospital and is in critical condition.
5: Andy Burnham is continuing his vow to end rough sleeping in England. The Prime Minister's pledged to get everyone in for Christmas, with an aim to take thousands off the streets. Latest figures show there were almost 4,800 people sleeping rough in England on a single night in autumn 2025. Air quality improvements in London's ultra-low emission zone has been linked to improved lung growth in children. That's according to a study led by a group of scientists at Queen Mary University of London. They monitored children from 84 primary schools in London and Luton. Next, proposals to make health welfare benefits unavailable for people aged under 22 could push many into poverty. That's the warning from dozens of charities who've written to ministers and the author of a review into youth unemployment. Scott Compton's from Action for Children, who signed the letter.
7: We think the answer is providing young people with better support and earlier support and offering more meaningful work and training opportunities.
5: The Queen says it was difficult to keep the King's cancer diagnosis a secret before it was announced. Camilla carried out royal duties by visiting a Maggie's Cancer Support Centre in 2024, days before Charles's diagnosis was disclosed. And cash doesn't seem to be king. Notes and coins are only expected to make up 4% of payments by 2035. From Radio News Hub, I'm Lucy Gorman-Lee.
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11: Partly cloudy tonight with a few showers floating around, lows of 17 degrees. The outlook for the rest of Wednesday, partly cloudy, staying dry. We will see the sun, highs of 24 degrees.
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4: CPRU.
5: A couple and their teenage daughter have died after getting into difficulty off the Sussex coast. Emergency services were seen in Shoreham-by-Sea near the RNLI station yesterday afternoon. Sussex Police Chief Superintendent James Collis says the force believe the family entered the water from land for a swim.
6: Tragically, despite the best efforts of paramedics, three people, a man, a woman and a teenage girl, were sadly confirmed deceased. A younger girl has been taken to hospital and is in critical condition.
5: Andy Burnham is continuing his vow to end rough sleeping in England. The Prime Minister's pledge to get everyone in for Christmas, with an aim to take thousands off the streets. Latest figures show there were almost 4,800 people sleeping rough in England on a single night in autumn 2025. Air quality improvements in London's ultra-low emission zone has been linked to improved lung growth in children. That's according to a study led by a group of scientists at Queen Mary University of London. They monitored children from 84 primary schools in London and Luton. Next, proposals to make health welfare benefits unavailable for people aged under 22 could push many into poverty. That's the warning from dozens of charities who've written to ministers and the author of a review into youth unemployment. Scott Compton's from Action for Children, who signed the letter.
7: We think the answer is providing young people with better support and earlier support and offering more meaningful work and training opportunities.
5: The Queen says it was difficult to keep the King's cancer diagnosis a secret before it was announced. Camilla carried out royal duties by visiting a Maggie's Cancer Support Centre in 2024, days before Charles's diagnosis was disclosed. And cash doesn't seem to be king. Notes and coins are only expected to make up 4% of payments by 2035. From Radio News Hub, I'm Lucy Gorman-Lay.
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11: Dry, bright and sunny today. Highs of a warm 26 or 27 degrees. Overnight tonight, down to lows of 13 degrees. And the outlook for Saturday, warm, dry and sunny. Temperatures of around 28 degrees.
12: The pollen count on CPR UK.
11: Mixed news for hay fever sufferers today. Grass and tree pollen are low. Wheat pollen is moderate.

0: Bonnie Tyler, and she's holding out for a hero. Good morning and welcome along halfway through the week. And that takes us back to the 1984 from the film of Footloose. We're going to go back to the 1980s next with DeBarge and Rhythm of the Night.
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Hope your week's going well so far. There's ABC with All of My Heart. Just played for us here on CPR UK online on your smart speaker, on DAB across the UK, and you can also get our app for free, CPR, wherever you get your apps from. This town ain't big enough for the both of us. This is Sparks, taking us back to the 70s here this morning.

0: all about his hometown, Galveston, and there's Glen Campbell. A bit of country for us here this morning. We've got Iggy Pop, and he's a real wild child, coming for us next. And then it's our twin spin, and our twin spin artist is Johnny Cash. And if you're new to CPR UK, we have two features on the early breakfast, a twin spin and same title, different song. That explains itself, really. But our twin spin, one of those tracks or both of them, might be a cover version.
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He said, son, this world is rough, and if a man's gonna make it, he's gotta be tough. 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So I give you that name and I said goodbye. I knew you'd have to get tough or die. And it's that name that helped to make you strong. Yeah. He said, now you just fought one hell of a fight, and I know you hate me and you got the right to kill me now, and I wouldn't blame you if you do. 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Yeah, what could I do? What could I do?

0: And if I ever have a son, I think I'm gonna name him Bill or George, anything but Sue. I still ain't that bad.
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0: Leonard Byrne.
1: That was first released by Anita Carter in 1962. Johnny released it a year later, Ring of Fire. And before that, we kicked off with the live version of his track, A Boy Named Sue, from 1969. This is James, and they're telling us to sit down on this Wednesday morning on CPR

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and drink of the day, loads of great music that you grew up with, and of course, what will be after 3 o'clock, the big pub question of the day as well.

Watching the Detectives comes next from Elvis Costello, written by Elvis, produced by Nick Lowe, who sings his track of Girls Talk, which we play quite often here on CPR UK. And there was Dionne Warwick taking us back to 1979 with I'll Never Love This Away Again. We've got the Chiffons and Fats Domino waiting in the wings for us here on CPR UK. Early breakfast.

playing you the songs from today and yesteryear. Back to 1963 with the Chiffons and His So Fine, going back even further now to 1957 with Fats Domino and I'm Walking. Good morning, welcome along to CPR UK.

Turn, turn, turn here on CPR UK by the Birds. James Morrison featuring Nelly Furtado with Broken Wings. Then taking us to the top of the hour at 6 o'clock with the news and weather. We got Mini Vanilli and Girl, You Know It's True.

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5: Three people from the same family have died after getting into difficulty off the Sussex coast.
6: Emergency services were called to reports of four people in difficulty in the water close to Shoreham Fort. Sussex Police supported His Majesty's Coast Guard and the RNLI as all four people were brought ashore.
5: That's Sussex Police Chief Superintendent James Collis. He says the force believe they entered the water from land for a swim. A younger girl from the same family is in a critical condition in hospital. UK inflation figures are set to be released later today, with higher energy prices expected to push the rate up. It comes amid fears the summer's record heat waves may also start putting pressure on food costs. Experts are forecasting that consumer prices index inflation will rise to 2.9% in July, up from a 15-month low of 2.6% in June and the highest rate since March. The UK will get its first meaningful rain for a long time, according to the Met Office, but warns that it's not going to solve the drought situation overnight. It follows a summer of heatwaves and dry weather, which have left many areas facing water shortages. The Met Office says it'll be a very showery day across the UK, but that the rain will be highly hit and miss from place to place. Dozens of charities warn that axing health benefits for under-22s could push many into poverty. In a letter to ministers, campaigners say that while they accept changes needed to reform welfare, it must focus on support and opportunity. Action for Children is one of the signatories, and Scott Compton is their spokesperson.
7: We are calling for more employment support for disabled young people, from specialist advisors with expertise in disability, mental health, neurodiversity, to help develop tailored action plans for these young people.
5: And Formula One driver Lewis Hamilton has confirmed his relationship with Kim Kardashian in pictures on Instagram. The media personality was seen supporting Lewis at the Monaco Grand Prix. From Radio News Hub, I'm Ben Monse.
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9: Dry, bright and sunny today. Highs of a warm 26 or 27 degrees. Overnight, tonight, down to lows of 13 degrees. And the outlook for Saturday, warm, dry and sunny. Temperatures of around 28 degrees.
10: The pollen count on CPR UK.
9: Mixed news for hay fever sufferers today. Grass and tree pollen are low. Wheat pollen is moderate.
4: The news.

0: Dancing Queen by ABBA getting us underway for hour two this Wednesday morning on Early Breakfast with Kev. Coming up after the news at 7 o'clock, we've got Marley in the Morning serving you up your breakfast till 10 o'clock. Racy and Some Girls, that's waiting for us next.
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playing you the music across the decades here on CPR UK. And this decade was the noughties, 2008, Lily Allen with The Fear, back to the 50s with Gene Vincent and his Blue Caps and Bebop Palula.

0: from the film of the same name, this being the theme track for it, Adele and A Skyfall. Coming next, we've got the same title, a different song, and our title is Friends Today.
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Thanks very much to Sandy selecting our same title, different song today, Tali's Friends. And there was Shalamar, the 1982 title track of the album of the same name. And before that, we heard Amy Stewart with her 1984 hit, which peaked at number 12. China Crisis with a Christian taking us up to our ad break. And then we got The Magician and Carl Perkins.

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0: Blue Suede Shoes and Next, which was an Elvis Presley hit, but was first released by Carl Perkins in 1956, which we're going to hear. And there was The Magician featuring Years and Years with vocals by Ollie Alexander and Sunlight. And we're going to have lots of that today.
1: Well, it's one for-

from their debut album Atomic Kitten, and Hole Again before that. We went back to 1968 with the Beatles and the Lady Madonna,

0: Thank you very much for the company for the past 2 hours here on Early Breakfast on CPR UK. Leanne Rimes and How Do I Live. We've got the Contours next from the film Dirty Dancing, Do You Love Me? And our Boogie to the Bathroom, Shimmy to the Shower track today comes from Phil Oakey and Giorgio Moroder, and Together in Electric Dreams. I'll see you in the morning, same time, same place, between 5 and 7 here on CPR UK. Dave Marley's waiting for us with Marley in the Morning after that news at 7.
1: You broke my heart, 'cause I couldn't dance. You didn't even want me around. And now I'm back to let you know I can

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5: A couple and their teenage daughter have died after getting into difficulty off the Sussex coast. Emergency services were seen in Churham by Sea near the RNLI station yesterday afternoon. Sussex Police Chief Superintendent James Collis says the force believe the family entered the water from land for a swim.
6: Tragically, despite the best efforts of paramedics, three people, a man, a woman, and a teenage girl, were sadly confirmed deceased. A younger girl has been taken to hospital and is in critical condition.
5: Prime Minister Andy Burnham has pledged to get everyone sleeping rough in England off the streets for Christmas. Lucy Gormanley has more.
7: The government is committing £102 million for immediate support this winter to combat homelessness. That's on top of the £340 million announced last month. Rough sleeping reached a record high last year with just under 5,000 people counted on the streets. Charities have welcomed the move, but opposition parties say there's not enough detail on how the pledge will be delivered.
5: The latest UK inflation figures are being released later today, with the rate expected to climb. Economists predict consumer prices index inflation reached 2.9% in July, compared with 2.6% in June. Rising energy costs are expected to contribute to the increase, while the impact of extreme summer heat on food prices is also being watched. Anti-Muslim hate and prejudice in London is going up at an alarming rate. Talmama, the organisation who gathered the stats, say the number of reports in the first half of the year has surpassed the total count for 2023. Their spokesperson's Iman Atta.
8: We would like action from governments. We just don't want messages that kind of say that we condemn this type of hatred and we condemn that type of hatred. We would like action.
5: And cash doesn't seem to be king anymore. Notes and coins are only expected to make up 4% of payments by 2035. According to UK Finance. That's the latest from Radio News Hub. I'm Ben Monte.
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12: Partly cloudy today. We will see the sun this afternoon. Should stay dry. Highs of 24 degrees. Overnight tonight down to lows of 13. And the outlook for Thursday, 23 degrees your high. Sunny in the morning. Some showers floating around in the afternoon.
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morning. Great to have your company here on CPR FM. It's hump day. We're midway through the week. Wednesday, of course, the 19th of August. Wonderful, as always, to have your company. Today in music history, back in 1967, the Beatles scored their 14th US number one single with the track All You Need Is Love. Present on the day were Mick Jagger, Keith Richards, Eric Clapton, Keith Moon, Graham Nash and Marianne Faithfull, alongside Walker brother Gary Lee. They all provided backing vocals on the track. Wouldn't you have just loved to have been a fly on the wall that day, eh? It's a birthday shout. Born today back in 1943, Billy J. Kramer, singer, who had the 1964 UK number one and US number seven single with this

It's a heavenly birthday shout, born today back in 1939. Ginger Baker, the drummer with Cream, who had the 1966 UK number 11 single with the track we just played. Baker was also a member of the Graham Bond organisation, Blind Faith and Ginger Baker's Air Force. We just played I Feel Free from 1967. Dipping into the 70s for the first time this morning. Today in music history, back in 1972, David Bowie played the first of two nights at the Rainbow Theatre in England on his current 180-day Ziggy Stardust World Tour. Here's the title track from the Ziggy Stardust album, 1972.

shout this morning. Born today back in 1951, John Deacon, bass player with Queen. He was the last to join the band and also the youngest, being only 19 years old when he joined. John Deacon wrote a number of Queen hit singles, including Spread Your Wings, I Want to Break Free, and the band's biggest selling single in the United States, Another One Bites the Dust. We're a couple of tracks away from this morning's workout track, so you know what I'm going to say, don't you? Get your stretches done, get yourself ready for that. Today in music history, back in 2005, a life-size bronze statue designed by Paul Daly of Phil Lynott was unveiled on Harry Street in Dublin. The ceremony was attended by former Thin Lizzy band members Gary Moore, Brian Robertson and Scott Gorham. Phil Lynott passed away in 1986, aged just 30.

0: adding a smile to your day. It's Dave Marley at CPR FM. We just played The 3 Degrees, When Will I See You Again, released in 1974, and it was number one today back in 1974. Before that one, out of 1976, we played Thin Lizzy and The Boys Are Back in Town. The two tracks lead us to this morning's workout track. We're heading off to 1997 this morning to work out alongside All Saints. They called this track I Know Where It's At. Come on, let's get it done.
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Charlie in the Morning on CPR FM. From 2001, we just played Joe and I Like Sexy Girls. It's a heavenly birthday shout. Born today back in 1969, American rapper, singer, songwriter and actor Nate Dogg, who began his career as a member of the California rap trio 213, alongside his longtime friend Warren G and his cousin Snoop Dogg. Nate Dogg is regarded as one of the pioneers of West Coast hip-hop,

by Australian duo Madison Avenue, Don't Call Me Baby become an infectious turn-of-the-millennium house anthem, driven by its catchy disco sample and empowering vocals, ultimately surging to number one on the UK singles chart in May 2000. Before that one, Nate Dogg and Where I Wanna Be. Bringing you up to date for the first time this morning, here's the current single from Pixie Lott. It's called Dark.

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That was The Shears with Washing You, Washing Me. And before that one, Pixie Lott, Dance Like There's No One Watching. Next track was written by Ghanaian British artist Fuse ODG. The hit single Antenna peaked at number 7 on the UK singles chart in 2013 and helped popularise the Azonto dance craze.

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1: If that's not a sing-along track this morning, I don't know what is. Busted there. They released that one back in 2003. They called the track Year 3000. Before that one, Fuse ODG and Antenna. Don't forget, turn of the hour, we've got this morning's 8 is 8. I can tell you, you're going to be hearing from Kate Bush this morning, along with Europe, The Cool Notes, remember those guys, and INXS, name a few of this morning's 8 is 8. Taking you next to 1991, here's Kathy Dennis and Touch Me All Night Long.

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6: A couple and their teenage daughter have died after getting into difficulty off the Sussex coast. Emergency services were seen in Churn-by-Sea near the RNLI station yesterday afternoon. Sussex Police Chief Superintendent James Collis says the force believe the family entered the water from land for a swim.
7: Tragically, despite the best efforts of paramedics, three people, a man, a woman, and a teenage girl, were sadly confirmed deceased. A younger girl has been taken to hospital and is in critical condition.
6: Prime Minister Andy Burnham has pledged to get everyone sleeping rough in England off the streets for Christmas. Lucy Gormanley has more.
8: The government is committing £102 million for immediate support this winter to combat homelessness. That's on top of the £340 million announced last month. Rough sleeping reached a record high last year with just under 5,000 people counted on the streets. Charities have welcomed the move, but opposition parties say there's not enough detail on how the pledge will be delivered.
6: The latest UK inflation figures are being released later today, with the rate expected to climb. Economists predict consumer prices index inflation reached 2.9% in July, compared with 2.6% in June. Rising energy costs are expected to contribute to the increase, while the impact of extreme summer heat on food prices is also being watched. Anti-Muslim hate and prejudice in London is going up at an alarming rate. Talmama, the organisation who gathered the stats, say the number of reports in the first half of the year has surpassed the total count for 2023. Their spokesperson's Iman Atta.
9: We would like action from governments. We just don't want messages that kind of say that we condemn this type of hatred and we condemn that type of hatred. We would like action.
6: And cash doesn't seem to be king anymore. Notes and coins are only expected to make up 4% of payments by 2035, according to UK Finance. That's the latest from Radio News Hub. I'm Ben Monse.
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13: Partly cloudy today. We will see the sun this afternoon. Should stay dry. Highs of 24 degrees. Overnight tonight, down to lows of 13. And the outlook for Thursday, 23 degrees. Your high, sunny in the morning. Some showers floating around in the afternoon.
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been another hour of great music here at CPR FM. 80 to 8 underway. We kicked off this morning from 1985, Bruce Springsteen's Glory Days. Today in music history, back in 2014, Kate Bush requested fans didn't take any photographs or record footage using their mobile devices at her upcoming 22-day run of performances in London. The 56-year-old star said on her website, "I very much want to have contact with you as an audience, not with iPhones, iPads or cameras." The musician added it would mean a great deal to me, but admitted that it was a lot to ask. Here's Kate Bush from 1980 with Army Dreamers.

0: 10 minutes past 8 o'clock from 1980. Two in a row there from that year. The Ramones just played and Baby I Love You. Before that one, Kate Bush and Army Dreamers. It's another birthday shout, born today back in 1963. Joey Tempest of Europe. They had the 1986 UK number one single with this track.
1: This morning.

0: 20 minutes past 8 o'clock from 1985. We just played the Cool Notes and In Your Car. Before that one from 86, Europe and the Final Countdown. Another birthday shout, born today back in 1970, MC Eric from Technotronic, who had the 1989 UK number 2 single with Pump Up the Jam.
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2: Pump up the jam, pump it up while your feet are stumping. And the jam is pumping, look ahead, the crowd is jumping. 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

0: created by Belgian producer Joe Bogart under the project name Technotronic. Pump Up the Jam became a pioneering Eurodance and house landmark, driven by its stumping beats and its powerhouse vocals by Ya Kid K, peaking at number 2 on the UK singles chart in 1989. Let's go back a couple of years with NXS.
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1: The sound of the 80s right there, 1987, In Excess and Need You Tonight. The next track, written and sung by legend Bob Marley and originally featured on his band's 1977 album Exodus before being released as a single in 1980, Three Little Birds become an enduring anthem of comfort and optimism, inspired by the real-life birds that nested near his Kingston home. The track eventually peaked at number 17 on the UK Singles

0: 1980 brings this morning's 80s 8 to a close. Of course, we've just played Three Little Birds. Playing next on Marley in the Morning, it's our Midway Extended Play.
1: Marley in the Morning, we'll be right back. CPR
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1: Evoking memories of breakdancing back in the day and Street Sounds electro albums. I was a massive fan. Seriously, even now I still get goosebumps listening to some of those old breakdance tracks. Today's Midway Extended Play track was one of those tracks from 1982. That was Tyrone Brunson, The Smurf, and of course that was the original 12-inch mix. Let's head next for 2012 with Carly Rae Jepsen. The track, Call Me Maybe.

minutes away from 9 o'clock. What do you think of that one? The current track from Disco Bambino, Nile Rodgers, of course, ex-Chic, and Sophie Ellis-Bextor. Track's called Dancing Without You. Before that one, Carly Rae Jepsen out of 2012 and Call Me Maybe. Sticking with the current, we've been playing this one for a good 2 or 3 weeks now, but we still love it, so it gets another spin this morning. Here's Madonna and Danceteria.

Teddy Swims' current offering just played. The track's called Break Up in Reverse. The next track was released by British-Dutch group Sam and the Womp. It combines infectious Balkan brass rhythms with modern electronic beats and a quirky vocal to become an explosive dance pop smash, storming straight to number one on the UK single.

breakfast show designed to brighten up your day. This is Dave Marley, Marley in the Morning on CPR FM. Travis there, they released that track back in 2008 called Something Anything. And of course, before that one, Sam and the Womp from 2012 and Boom Boom. Turn of the hour, we've got today's 5 at 9. I'm going to be playing you 5 tracks in a row, as I do that time every single weekday morning, leaving you to listen, reminisce and try and work out the year that they were first released here in the UK. Coming up after the turn of the hour, this morning's 5 at 9, here's The Jam from 1980.

0: the Morning. We'll be right back.
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6: Three people from the same family have died after getting into difficulty off the Sussex coast yesterday afternoon.
7: Our partners in His Majesty's Coast Guard have completed an extensive search of the water and we are not searching for anyone else. Anyone with any information that could assist in our inquiries are asked to contact us online or 101.
6: That's Sussex Police Chief Superintendent James Collis. He says the force believe they entered the water from land for a swim. A younger girl from the same family is in a critical condition in hospital. Prime Minister Andy Burnham has pledged to get everyone sleeping rough in England off the streets for Christmas. Lucy Gormanley has more.
8: The government is committing £102 million for immediate support this winter to combat homelessness. That's on top of the £340 million announced last month. Rough sleeping reached a record high last year with just under 5,000 people counted on the streets. Charities have welcomed the move, but opposition parties say there's not enough detail on how the pledge will be delivered.
6: UK inflation has risen to its highest level since March, after soaring energy prices pushed the rate up to 2.9% in July. The Office for National Statistics says inflation was 2.6% in June. The rise follows a 13% increase in the energy price cap, adding more than £200 to the average annual household bill. The UK will get its first meaningful rain for a long time, according to the Met Office, but it warns it's not going to solve the drought situation overnight. It follows a summer of heatwaves and dry weather, which have left many areas facing water shortages. The Met Office says it'll be a very showery day across the UK, but that the rain will be hit and miss from place to place. And Formula One driver Lewis Hamilton has confirmed his relationship with Kim Kardashian in pictures on Instagram. The media personality was seen supporting Lewis at the Monaco Grand Prix. That's the latest from Radio News Hub. I'm Ben Monte.
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12: Partly cloudy today, we will see the sun this afternoon should stay dry, highs of 24 degrees. Overnight tonight, down to lows of 13, and the outlook for Thursday, 23 degrees your high, sunny in the morning, some showers floating around in the afternoon.
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0: Across the globe, it's Dave Marley at CPR FM. Today in music history, back in 1978, the Commodores started a five-week run at number one on the UK singles chart with the track we've just played, Three Times a Lady. Lionel Richie wrote the song about his love for his wife, mother and grandmother, hence Once, Twice, Three Times a Lady. As always, at this time, weekday mornings, we now do our competition, Five at Nine, looking for the original year of UK release for the next five tracks I'm about to play. The only rule in place is you're not allowed to peek at the internet. We encourage you to try and do it all from memory. Let's get it underway this morning with a track from the Everly Brothers, So Sad to Watch Good Love Go Bad. But what was the year?
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0: So the first two tracks of this morning's 5 at 9 have played. We just heard ABBA as track number 2, Mamma Mia, and the idea of the year of release. And we started your 5 at 9 this morning with the Everly Brothers, So Sad to Watch Good Love Go Bad. Any idea? Think about it a bit harder. We've got three more tracks to play for you before we give you the answers. I'm looking for an easy 2 out of 5 this morning to win you your virtual gold star. Simple as that. Let's get track number 3 on. It's Patrice Rushen with a dance floor classic from the 80s. There's a clue. The track was called Forget Me Nots. But what was the year?
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2: Ah, dirty. Too dirty to clean my act up. If you ain't dirty, you ain't.

we go. This morning's 5 at 9 have played. We're going to rewind back to track number one right now. Go through the answers together. Looking for 2 out of 5 this morning to win you your virtual gold star. We started with the Everly Brothers, Don and Phil. So sad to watch Could Love Go Bad, released in 1960. Second track, we played you Mamma Mia, ABBA, of course. That was out of 1975. Your third track, Patrice Rushen and Forget Me Nots, 1982. Did you get that one? Fourth track, a dance floor classic out of the 90s. We played you CC Peniston's Finally, and that was released in 1992. And your fifth and final track this morning, Christine Aguilera featuring Redman. We played Dirty, and that was released in 2002. Did you get your 2 out of 5? Let's give you a quick recap. 1960, 1975, 1982, 1992, and 2002. If you got 2 or more correct, congratulations. You've won yourself your virtual gold star. If not, don't worry, we'll give you another chance tomorrow, same time, here on your favourite breakfast station. Just make sure you're locked in to give it another go. Let's head next for 1972. Before we play the track, it's a heavenly birthday shout. Born today, back in 1940, American singer-songwriter Johnny Nash, who had the 1972 US number one single with the track we're about to play. Sadly, Johnny Nash left the world in 2020, aged 80. So heavenly birthday shouts. Johnny Nash, here he is with I Can See Clearly Now.

0: right back.
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I would like to invite you to my show on a Sunday, 12 o'clock UK time. 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

0: joined us. It's great to have your company at CPR FM. Today, music history. Back in 1971, Led Zeppelin kicked off a North American tour at the Pacific Coliseum in Vancouver in Canada. The band played to a sold-out crowd of over 17,000 fans. Another 3,000 fans outside the venue who didn't have tickets started a battle with the local police. We've just played Led Zeppelin from 1970 and The Immigrant Song.
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0: Being Wednesday, it's now time to play the third track from this week's featured classic album, which is OMD's Junk Culture. Emerging as a conscious, radio-friendly pop pivot following the commercial disappointment of their more experimental era, this vibrant 1984 single was recorded partly at the Air Studios in Montserrat, where the band absorbed local Caribbean sounds. The track uniquely blends steel drum rhythms and a Fairlight CMI bassline with professional brass arrangements crafted by renowned producer Tony Visconti. Released as the lead single from the album, it successfully reversed the group's chart slide by peaking at number 5 on the UK singles chart,

Culture, our featured classic album this week. The track, of course, Locomotion. To celebrate the physical release of the single, Virgin Records run a special promotional competition where buyers had to scratch off a section of the sleeve to see if it revealed a hidden train, with the lucky winners scoring a brand new cutting-edge Sony compact disc player, which was still a major high-tech novelty at the time. We'll be playing a fourth track from Junk Culture same time tomorrow here on your favourite breakfast station. Let's head next for 1995 with Oasis.

0: 15 minutes away from 10 o'clock. Last couple of tracks dipping into the current charts this morning. We just played The Script and the crowd was singing Wonderwall. Here's U2's current single called Street of Dreams.
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was an absolute massive track back in 2011. Maroon 5 featuring Christina Aguilera, of course, Moves Like Jagger. Before that one, U2's current offering called Street of Dreams. The next track was co-written by Elton John, who also played the piano on the track. This camp 1970s disco anthem about refusing to dance at a club became a massive commercial juggernaut, spending four consecutive weeks at number one on the UK singles chart. Here's Scissor Sisters taking us to the end of this morning's breakfast show.

0: 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And so, Scissor Sisters bring this morning's breakfast show to a close. We just played I Don't Feel Like Dancing. They released it in 2006. And that is your lot for today. Yes, that's another breakfast show done and dusted. Of course, I'll be back at 7 o'clock tomorrow morning. You going to be here? I truly hope so. As always, we finish with a theme tune finish. Today's theme tune comes from a BBC television sitcom, originally broadcast from 1979 to 1987. The show was largely a reworking of its predecessor called Happy Ever After. The show starred the late Terry Scott and the late June Whitfield as middle-aged, middle-class suburban couple Terry and June Medford, who lived in Purley. Of course, today's theme tune finish is Terry and June. Have a great Wednesday. I'll see you tomorrow morning at 7 o'clock.
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0: Dave Marley will be back tomorrow. Have a great day.
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6: A couple and their teenage daughter have died after getting into difficulty in the water off Shoreham by Sea in West Sussex. Sussex Police Chief Superintendent James Collis says the force believes the family entered the water for a swim.
7: I know this incident will have had a profound effect on the community, and inquiries are ongoing alongside our partners to understand the full details. At this point, we believe all four entered the water from the land for a swim and sadly got into difficulty.
6: A younger girl remains in critical condition in hospital. The Prime Minister says the government will launch a national drive to offer every rough sleeper a route off the streets by Christmas. Lucy Gormanley has the details.
8: Andy Burnham has pledged to get everyone in for Christmas and says the approach will repeat the everyone in scheme used during the coronavirus pandemic. An extra £102 million is being made available on top of £340 million announced last month, with funding targeted at areas facing the greatest homelessness pressures. Charities say the announcement is a strong start, while critics have questioned the lack of a deadline and detailed delivery plan.
6: The rate of consumer prices index inflation rose to 2.9% in July. That's according to the Office for National Statistics. The rate's up from a 15-month low of 2.6% in June and is the highest rate since March. Experts say higher energy prices are contributing to the increase. Air quality improvements in London's ultra-low emission zone has been linked to improved lung growth in children. That's according to a study led by a group of scientists at Queen Mary University of London. They monitored children from 84 primary schools in London and Luton. And the Queen says it was difficult to keep the King's cancer diagnosis a secret before it was announced. Camilla carried out royal duties by visiting a Maggie's Cancer Support Centre in 2024. That was days before Charles's diagnosis was disclosed. That's the latest from Radio News Hub. I'm Ben Monte.
9: 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So if you bought cars on finance between 2007 and 2024, then text PCP to 60777 now.
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13: Partly cloudy today, we will see the sun this afternoon, should stay dry, highs of 24 degrees. Overnight tonight, down to lows of 13, and the outlook for Thursday, 23 degrees, your high, sunny in the morning, some showers floating around in the afternoon.
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5: Three people from the same family have died after getting into difficulty off the Sussex coast yesterday afternoon.
6: Our partners in His Majesty's Coast Guard have completed an extensive search of the water and we are not searching for anyone else. Anyone with any information that could assist in our inquiries are asked to contact us online or 101.
5: That's Sussex Police Chief Superintendent James Collis. He says the force believes the family entered the water from land for a swim. A younger girl from the same family is in a critical condition in hospital. Two teenagers have been arrested on suspicion of murder after the death of an 81-year-old man on Christmas Day. Godfrey Bradford was found dead at a rural property near Cudley in Devon on Christmas Day last year. An 18-year-old man and a 19-year-old woman have been arrested alongside a woman in her 50s. All three suspects have been released on bail. Prime Minister Andy Burnham has pledged to get everyone sleeping rough in England off the streets for Christmas. Lucy Gormanley has more.
7: The government is committing £102 million for immediate support this winter to combat homelessness. That's on top of the £340 million announced last month. Rough sleeping reached a record high last year with just under 5,000 people counted on the streets. Charities have welcomed the move, but opposition parties say there's not enough detail on how the pledge will be delivered.
5: UK inflation has risen to its highest level since March after soaring energy prices pushed the rate up to 2.9% in July. The Office for National Statistics says inflation was 2.6% in June. The rise follows a 13% increase in the energy price cap, adding more than £200 to the average annual household bill. And the UK's competition watchdog has opened investigations into Trainline, Virgin Atlantic and Red Driving School over concerns customers were not shown the full price up front. It says customers could be entitled to compensation if the companies are found to have broken the law. From Radio News Hub, I'm Ben Monse.
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10: Partly cloudy today, we will see the sun this afternoon, should stay dry, highs of 24 degrees. Overnight tonight, down to lows of 13, and the outlook for Thursday, 23 degrees, your high, sunny in the morning, some showers floating around in the afternoon.
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0: So here we go then, OMD kick this off. It is Wednesday, 19th of August.
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0: It's day 231 of the year, welcome along, how you doing? It's World Photography Day, National Aviation Day.
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0: I can also tell you it's International Orangutan Day today. Yes, it's orangutans who share an uncanny resemblance to me, apparently. World Humanitarian Day. And if it's your birthday, you are a Leo. We'll be doing the birthdays coming up very, very soon. We've got the birthday file, as I said. We have got the history file. We've got the music file. We've got the brand new word for today. And we've got one of those strange news stories coming along a bit later. Basically, when you had a rubbish day, you thought we couldn't get any worse.
1: The 11-2 thing.
0: We'll talk about that later on.

REM, of course. Count up to 12 after 11. It's Wednesday. Time for brand new music, possibly from one of the eldest vocalists we've had on the show. We had Emmy the other week, who's probably the youngest, and now probably one of the eldest. Gotta say happy birthday to Colin, who was 83 years old on Sunday. Now, Colin Farley. Yeah, he's part of the Colin Farley Dill Association. We're going to play their brand new single. And basically, it's called Sleep Talking. Basically, when people are sleeping, that's the time when their secrets can be exposed as they dream and talk in their sleep. The Gordon Farley Dill Association is a duo made up of Colin Gordon Farley and Michael Wayne Dill. The former based in the UK and the latter in Virginia, USA, they've been writing together for several years and have released many tracks both as the GFD Association and also individually. So this is their brand new single. This is called Sleep Talking. What do you think about this?

0: So thank you very much, the Gordon Farley Dill Association. And that was their single, Sleep Talking. Going to play that again. I absolutely love that. Thank you very much. It's time to do the birthday file.
1: The birthday file on the 11-2 thing with John O'Pierce.

There we go, Billy J. Kramer. Let's do the birthday file then. Billy J. Kramer is 83 years old today. Here's the Dakotas, and had singles on his own, of course. Ian Gillan will be playing him next. He was a lyricist for the rock band Deep Purple. He was a singer and lead vocalist as well. He's 81 years old today. The ex-presidente of the United States of the Americas. He's 80. That's Bill Clinton. Happy birthday to him. And Jim Carter from Downton is 78. The lovely Jenny Bond is 76. Of course, she's on the Beeb as the Royal Correspondent. John Deacon from Queen is 75. We're going to hear from Queen in a minute. Jerry Tempest from the rock band Europe is 63. Fat Joe, American rapper, is 56. Simon Bird from the In Between Us, Friday Night Dinner, the Harry Hill movie, is 42. And the Big Zoo, English rapper, singer-songwriter, DJ and TV personality, is 31 years old today then. We mentioned this Ian Gillan's 81st birthday. Here he is then with Deep Purple.

celebrating John Deacon's birthday today. He was the bassist in Queen, of course. He's now left the band, lives in seclusion, apparently, because after Freddie left, he said, enough's enough for me. So, obviously, the last two remaining members of Queen now, who I've seen, Roger Taylor and also Brian May, they're brilliant. But John Deacon is a legend as well, so happy birthday to him. Gonna have a track from Voice of the Beehive, and then we're going to give you today's

0: Voice of the Beehive, I think I love you at 11:30 Wednesday. It's time for our midweek word of the day. So yesterday's word was fragile. Of course, it meant easily broken or damaged. Got to say well done to Stephen, to Paul, to Chris, to David, to Con, to Christopher. No ladies again. Come on, ladies, you can do this. Today's word, then, is scarce. Scarce. Does it mean very large and plentiful, extremely expensive and luxurious, or does it mean hard to find or available in small amounts? So if something is scarce, does it mean very large and plentiful, extremely expensive and luxurious, or hard to find or available in small amounts? That is your word for today. 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

we observe a curious creature, limited vision, dulled hearing, labored breathing, overweight, yet persistent. But enough about John O'Pierce. Here's some more music.

Beyonce, Jay-Z. Oh, where did my voice go? Hang on. Try that again. Beyonce. Oh, my word. He did it again. I don't know what quite's going on. Anyway, CPR UK, it's Jono with you all the way through to 2 o'clock this afternoon. Second hour, we are doing the music file. And also telling you about a news story about someone's day got very bad. They parked their car in a retail park and things sort of went downhill from there. We'll tell you in the next hour.

The lovely Kim Wilde here on CPR UK, playing the music you grew up with 24 hours a day. We're doing our little quizette today, which is the word for today. We give you a word and three possible definitions, all right? Three possible definitions. Only one is correct. So if we give you the word scarce, if we say something is scarce,

0: Rihanna, Umbrella at 11:53 on a Wednesday. We haven't needed that too recently, though, with the Umbrella, because it hasn't rained. But rumours are written on the front of the paper said, beware for torrential downluge, and we are going to be flooded, and there's going to be widespread and risk of flooding and all sorts. You know, I get annoyed with the papers. It's like, that's a scaremonger, isn't it? It's either going to be snow is going to come and we're not going to be able to leave for weeks, or it's going to be sunshine and we're all going to die due to the heat, or it's going to be then flooding comes, just sort it out, just leave it, you know? I just want ordinary weather. Ordinary? That sounds like a good name for a song. Oh, here's Alex Warren.
1: They say the holy water's watered down, and this town's lost its faith. Our colours will fade eventually, so if our time is running out, day after day, we'll make the mundane our masterpiece. Oh my, oh my love, I take one look at you, you're taking me.

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5: A girl is fighting for her life in hospital after getting into difficulty in water. Three of her family members died after they went into the sea off West Sussex. There was a huge emergency service response to the incident in Shoreham by sea yesterday afternoon. It is thought the four family members went into the water for a swim. Here's Sussex Police Chief Superintendent James Collis.
6: I know this incident will have had a profound effect on the community and inquiries are ongoing alongside our partners to understand the full details. At this point, we've believe all four entered the water from the land for a swim and sadly got into difficulty.
5: Next, the rate of consumer prices index inflation rose to 2.9% in July from 2.6% in June. That's according to the Office for National Statistics. The rate's up from a 15-month low and is the highest rate since March. Experts say higher energy prices are contributing to the increase. The Housing Secretary, Angela Rayner, has defended Andy Burnham's record on tackling rough sleeping in Greater Manchester. Rayner says it's a really difficult thing to do in isolation. It comes as the government pledges to offer a place to stay to every rough sleeper by Christmas. Anti-Muslim hate and prejudice in London is on the rise. Monitoring organisation Tell Mama has branded the statistics is collated as alarming, showing a six-fold increase in the yearly totals from 2021 to 2025. Aman Atta's their spokesperson.
7: We need to think about proactive approaches on how to address this before it happens. We know it's happening. So how to address that large increase and large scaling of hate crime that we're seeing.
5: Regulated train fares in England could increase by more than 4%. The potential rise is based on the inflation rise. The government has not confirmed what it will do about fare rises in 2027. And the UK will get its first meaningful rain for a long time. That's according to the Met Office, but it warns it's not going to solve the drought situation overnight. That's the latest from Radio News Hub. I'm Tanita Sims.
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11: Partly cloudy today, we will see the sun this afternoon should stay dry, highs of 24 degrees. Overnight tonight, down to lows of 13, and the outlook for Thursday, 23 degrees your high, sunny in the morning, some showers floating around in the afternoon.
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0: Welcome along, it's Wednesday afternoon. We've broken the back of the week then. We're on the downhill slope to the weekend.

goes like this. The word is scarce. Does it mean that if something's scarce, it's very large and plentiful? Or does it mean it's extremely expensive and luxurious? Or does it mean it's hard to find or available in small amounts? If you know that, and you want to enter the quiz, then go on Facebook, find the Jono Pearce Radio Show page, follow me, and then, if you get it right, we'll give you a shout-out tomorrow. Is that right? Yeah, we'll do it, I promise.

0: Crazy Horses from the Osmonds, of course. It is quarter past 12. It's time for this.
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We start our time-travelling adventure today, 1967, where the Beatles scored their 14th US number one single with All You Need Is Love. Wait for the backup. I never knew this, but this is brilliant. Mick Jagger, Keith Richards, Eric Clapton, Keith Moon, Graham Nash, Marianne Faithfull, and Walker brother Gary Leeds all sang backing vocals on that track. That's going to be the world's greatest supergroup, isn't it? That's brilliant. Moving forward to the 70s now, 1974, the Three Degrees were at number one on the UK singles chart with When Will I See You Again. It was the girl group's only UK number one. They were Prince Charles's favourite group of the 1970s.

Beautiful, beautiful. 1978. The Commodores started a five-week run at number one on the UK singles chart with Three Times a Lady. Here we go, a bit of trivia for you. Lionel Richie wrote the song about his love for his wife, his mother and grandmother, hence why it's called Once, Twice, Three Times a Lady. There you go. 1988. Crazy by Patsy Cline and Elvis Presley's Hound Dog were announced as the most played jukebox songs of the first 100 years. The jukebox has been around since 1906, but earlier models have been first seen in 1889. Here's one of my favourite songs then, from my favourite female artist, Patsy Cline.

0: Got to say good afternoon to Connie this afternoon. She always listens. I don't know why she puts herself through it, but she does. And you know what, Connie? I think that'll be a brilliant song for Amelia to sing. You know what? Our star on the show, we're going to play our single in the last hour. But I reckon Amy would do a cracking job with that Patsy Cline here. C-P-R-U-K.
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12:38 here on CPR UK. It is the Music File, and I can tell you this day, 2005, 21 years ago, a life-size bronze statue designed by Paul Daly of Phil Lynott was unveiled on Harry Street in Dublin. The ceremony was attended by his former Thin Lizzy band members, Gary Moore, Brian Robertson and Scott Gorman. Lynott had died in 1986, aged 36, had a string of hits including Whiskey in the Jar, which you just played, The Boys Are Back in Town, A Jailbreak and Waiting for an Alibi. Going back now to 2008, Lady Gaga releases her debut album, The Fame, which featured this.

Are we talking 18 years ago, seriously, since that was in the charts? 18 years ago. I know. It just seems like the other week for me. It must be my age. Anyway, finally today, we're going to go back 10 years because the city of San Francisco unveils a statue of singer Tony Bennett outside the Fairmont Hotel, where he first performed his signature song, I Left My Heart in San Francisco.

Tony Bennett, followed by the chairman of the board, Frank Sinatra himself. Just proves you never know what you're quite going to get on my little show. One minute we're playing rock music, next minute we are playing, I don't know, we are playing love songs, then we're playing some classic Rat Pack for you. So Frankie Sinatra, and now...

Let's liven it up. Before I liven it up again, let's remind you of the word for today, which is scarce. Scarce. Does it mean very large and plentiful, extremely expensive and luxurious, or hard to find or available in small amounts? We give the answer in about 40 minutes' time, about 1:30.

0: 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Another hour of the music you grew up with.
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5: A girl is fighting for her life in hospital after getting into difficulty in water. Three of her family members died after they went into the sea of West Sussex.
6: Our partners in His Majesty's Coast Guard have completed an extensive search of the water and we are not searching for anyone else. Anyone with any information that could assist in our inquiries are asked to contact us online.
5: That's Sussex Police Chief Superintendent James Collis. He says the force believe they entered the water from land for a swim. Next, UK inflation has risen to its highest level since March. That's after soaring energy prices pushed the rate up to 2.9% in July. The rise follows a 13% increase in the energy price cap. The Housing Secretary has defended Andy Burnham's record on tackling rough sleeping in Greater Manchester. Angela Rayner says it's really difficult to do in isolation. It comes as the government pledges to offer a place to stay to every rough sleeper by Christmas. An anti-Muslim hate organisation is calling for change as reports of prejudice against Muslims are on the rise.
7: In many of the cases that people are reporting to us, they're very much usually reporting that there's no interaction from the communities around. It's usually there's no intervention from anyone and people are just being watched.
5: That's Aman Atta from Tell Mama. The organisation says anti-Muslim hate and prejudice in London in the first half of the year has surpassed the total annual count for 2023. The Queen has spoken for the first time about the difficult emotional experience of keeping the King's cancer a secret before it was announced to the rest of the world. In a short film made in collaboration between Buckingham Palace and Maggie's to mark the 30th anniversary of the charity, Camilla reveals she was longing to let it out. And Nick Kyrgios says he has made a huge mistake after failing a doping test. The International Tennis Integrity Agency announced that the player has been provisionally suspended. That's the latest from Radio News Hub. I'm Tanita Sims.
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10: Partly cloudy today. We will see the sun this afternoon. Should stay dry. Highs of 24 degrees. Overnight tonight, down to lows of 13. And the outlook for Thursday, 23 degrees. Your high, sunny in the morning. Some showers floating around in the afternoon.
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0: Welcome to Lunchtime. It is 7 after 1 o'clock. It is Wednesday afternoon. It is the 11-2 thing.
1: Here we come on the air. Turn it up, tune it right. Your old piss is on the air.
0: So the word for today is scarce. We give you 3 meanings. Which is the correct definition? We'll give you the definitions after this.

extremely expensive and luxurious, or does it mean hard to find or available in small amounts? Those are your three options for scarce. We'll give you the answer in about 22 minutes' time, thereabouts. You know what? I'm not too tight with timings. We'll get it done. We'll get it done, all right? Also in this hour, telling you about someone's very bad day. A

to 1 o'clock. It is Wednesday. And I said earlier we were going stateside with a little news story I found, but it's actually New Zealand. I'm sorry to my New Zealand friends. I got it confused with the Yanks. I'm so sorry. I know we get insulted over here if that happens to us, but there we go. This lady, she basically, in New Zealand, she sort of parks in the car park and she wants to go shopping, which you do in one of those, where is it? It was a supermarket car park in Auckland. And sadly, once she's getting out of the car in the shop, she collapsed in the supermarket, and she was 54, so still quite a youngster, and she has a heart attack, bless her. I mean, that's tragic. The ambulance gets called, and they do loads of work on her and stuff. And as a result, she sort of passes but goes into the hospital where they bring her back to life. And it's a bit of a miracle, really. So she spends 7 days in hospital, and no one really thinks about moving the car, because it's still left at the supermarket. None of the staff do about it. Just thinks, yeah, we'll leave it. But then she gets discharged from hospital. Family go and pick up the car. And she's got a parking ticket, you know. Yeah, gets a parking ticket. But, you know, you think any reasonable company, you will just phone them up and go, yeah, g'day, mate. Yeah, I'm from New Zealand. Yeah, okay, it's really bad. But you thought you'd find out, I'm going, yeah, g'day. I had a heart attack and I sort of passed away, but they brought me back. And as a result, I left my car in the car park. So it was an $80 fine. And you thought any reasonable person, they would go, yeah, no problem, mate. We'll wipe that off the system for you. You don't know anything. Hope you're feeling better. But no, this company said, yeah, we hear your excuse, mate, but can you pay $30? $30 anyway. So they make a complaint saying this is a bit out of order. You know, I think you should have a bit of empathy there. So eventually, after lots of to and fro in, yes, they waive it. Yay. They waive the bill, and now she has zero to pay. Yeah, but that wasn't before it went to the court, because it's upheld and loads of stuff. They upheld the breach and it eventually went on, but it was waived in the end, which is good news. Billy Ray Cyrus coming up.

London Bees is 26 after 1 o'clock. We're going to give the answer to the word for today, scarce, coming up after the next record. Is it very large and plentiful? Is it extremely expensive and luxurious? Or is it hard to find or available in small amounts? The word we're looking for is scarce. We'll give you the answer after Hadaway.

0: Head away. Life, it is 1:30. Time for us to give you the answer for today's word for today. So the word today then, the word was scarce. Scarce, three definitions. Does it mean very large and plentiful?
1: No!
0: No, it's not that.
1: No!
0: Does it mean extremely expensive and luxurious?
1: No!
0: No.
1: No!
0: Or does it mean hard to find or available in small amounts?
2: Yeah!
0: Yeah, that is the answer. Yes. Well done. If you knew that scarce was means hard to find or available in small amounts, you can have a round of applause for that. And if you got it right, we'll give you a shout out tomorrow. C-P-R-U-K.
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0: She's killing me softly with this song. And it's Jono with you, 25 minutes before 2 o'clock on your wireless. This weekend, of course, it is the return of the Premier League football season. So you're either excited or you're a bit... Yeah, I know. As for me, I'm quite excited, actually. But I was chatting to someone the other day and they go, the football, it's just never been off this year, is it? It's just been football, football, football, football, football. That's what I've got to say to you. You know, just... cheer up, you know. I mean, Gillingham, my local team, decided to lose last week 3-0. We were 0-0 to the 80th minute, and somehow we lost 3-0. I don't know how you managed to do that. But of course, this season then, Arsenal won the Charity Shield last Sunday, beating Man City. And hopefully, the Toon are going to do well this year. My team, Newcastle, but a lot of people are saying, oh, I don't know. That was meant to be a Geordie accent. It went wrong. Oh, a Kawasaki man. Yeah, I know it went wrong, but a lot of my Geordie friends again. No, we're not going to do well this year. Like, come on. No, we got to have. Yeah, come on. We got to be positive. We got to be positive.
1: We're the people. About the musical thing.

Supertramp, the time is 18 minutes before 2 o'clock. Should we do some news stories then? This day in 1953, the England cricket team under captain Leonard Hutton won the Ashes against the Australians for the first time since the tour of 1932-1933. Talking about that, today is the first day of the test against Pakistan. Yeah, not saying nothing. Right, okay. 1970 on this day then. You may have wondered why I'm doing this. 1970 is the 1,000th episode of Coronation Street. It was broadcast on this day, and it's the world's longest-running television soap opera, according to the Coronation Street official social media accounts. Yeah, it's like me saying I'm the world's best DJ. Yeah, I'm the world's best DJ, so it says so on my social media. It does. Jono Pearce, world's best DJ. No, but I think Corrie can boast on this. It first premiered in December 1960 and been on the air continuously ever since, apart from when it's football. Oh, yeah. You moaned then, didn't you? 1989, the offshore North Sea Pirate Radio Station, Radio Caroline, was raided and silenced by the British and Dutch governments. Boo! However, broadcast resumed on 1st of October of that year. Yeah, they're still on air, but don't go and listen to them. You can listen to me now. 1993, British athlete Sally Gunnell set a world record time of 52.74 seconds in the women's 400-metre hurdles at the World Athletics Championships in Stuttgart. 1995, Mike Tyson returns to the ring after serving 3 years in prison and defeats Peter McNeely by disqualification in 89 seconds. Yeah, there we go. 1998, Archbishop Desmond Tutu releases documents revealing an alleged plot by Western countries to assassinate UN Secretary Doug Hammarskjöld in 1961. 2001 on this day, Ferrari driver Michael Schumacher wins the Hungarian Grand Prix. 2008, Sir Chris Hoy encapsulates British dominance at track cycling and the Beijing Olympics. He beat Jason Kenny to win the sprint. 2008 as well, Victoria Pendleton. She beats Anna Mears in the women's cycling sprint final at the Beijing Olympics. Oh, I like Victoria Pendleton very much. Where else are we going now? 2019, the 1957 Gibson Les Paul guitar played by the late Dwayne Allman of Derek and the Dominoes song Layla sold for £1 million at auction. I tell you what, it's time for Layla.

Delamitri, always the last to know. 4 minutes before two. Time for me to go. Before I go, though, just a reminder, get your song requests in for the Friday Lunch Hour Power Hour this Friday between 1 and 2. Get them in at jono@cprfm.com. See you tomorrow. Bye-bye.

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4: CPR
5: Police have launched a double murder investigation after the bodies of two men were found in a flat in Glasgow. Officers were called to Chancellor Street in the Partick area on Sunday afternoon, where Paul Lafferty and Gary Beatson were found. Police Scotland say extensive inquiries are underway in the area. Andy Burnham has sent his sympathies to the relatives and friends of a girl who is fighting for her life after three of her family members died following an incident at sea off West Sussex. There was a huge emergency service response to the incident. The Housing Secretary, Angela Rayner, has defended Andy Burnham's record on tackling rough sleeping in Greater Manchester. Rayner says it's really difficult to do in isolation. It comes as the government pledges to offer a place to stay to every rough sleeper by Christmas. Anti-Muslim hate and prejudice in London is going up at an alarming rate. Tell Mama, the organisation who gathered the stats, say the number of reports in the first half of the year has surpassed the total count for 2023. Their spokesperson is Aman Atta.
6: We would like action from government. We just don't want messages that kind of say that we condemn this type of hatred and we condemn that type of hatred.
5: A rail track defect existed in the area where a train derailed in East Sussex last week, injuring 30 people. An interim report by the Rail Accident Investigation Branch says CCTV images from preceding services on the line show the fault. Some prostate cancers can be diagnosed without the need for an invasive biopsy. According to experts from the University College London, cancer can be detected through an MRI scan alone with a high degree of certainty. Alex Kirkham is one of the researchers.
7: It's original. A huge number of MRIs are done, and it's something we've always suspected. It's been hard to prove it.
5: And the Queen has spoken for the first time about the difficult emotional experience of keeping the King's cancer a secret. Camilla revealed she was longing to let it out. That's the latest from Radio News Hub. I'm Tanita Sims.
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11: Partly cloudy today, we will see the sun this afternoon, should stay dry, highs of 24 degrees. Overnight tonight, down to lows of 13, and the outlook for Thursday, 23 degrees your high, sunny in the morning, some showers floating around in the afternoon.
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came up with that sitting in my bedroom playing on acoustic, and I think I called Ted at 3 in the morning, woke him up, and I said, man, you gotta hear this. This is gonna be a single. And I played it for him, and he's half asleep, so going, sure, man, whatever. He says, might need a couple of changes. I said, no, man, it's great just like it is. And we took it to the studio, and actually, it didn't change much, and it actually was a single. That's the only time I've been right about anything as far as singles go. The premise of it is basically trying to get the world leaders, without saying that directly, to get together and forget all your problems and talk through music instead of politics.

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4: CPRUK.
5: Police in Scotland have launched a double murder investigation after the bodies of two men were found in a flat in Glasgow. Officers were called to Chancellor Street in the Partick area on Sunday afternoon, where Paul Lafferty and Gary Beatson were found. Andy Burnham has sent his sympathies to the relatives and friends of a girl who is fighting for her life after three of her family members died following an incident at sea off West Sussex.
6: It's so sad to hear what happened yesterday. And obviously we think there's a young girl still in hospital fighting for her life, and we send our best wishes and love to her wider friends and family.
5: There was a huge emergency service response to the incident. The Prime Minister has warned of the dangers of open water swimming during an exceptionally hot summer. A rail track defect existed in the area where a train derailed in East Sussex last week, injuring 30 people. About 150 people were on board. An interim report by the Rail Accident Investigation Branch says CCTV images from preceding services on the line show the fault. The Housing Secretary has defended Andy Burnham's record on tackling rough sleeping in Greater Manchester. Angela Rayner says it's really difficult to do in isolation. It comes as the government pledges to offer a place to stay to every rough sleeper by Christmas. Some men could be diagnosed with prostate cancer without the need for a biopsy. Experts from University College London Hospital say this means diagnosis could be less invasive. Alex Kirkham's one of the radiologists.
7: We see that although the rates of complications are low and people don't have to go to sleep for them, men often do not like them, and they often say it's not an experience they'd like to repeat. And so it's exciting just be at the start of potentially not having to use that biopsy.
5: And Stacey Solomon says it's a dream come true to join The Masked Singer UK. The TV personality will be part of the panel for the upcoming season. That's the latest from Radio News Hub. I'm Tanita Sims.
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11: Partly cloudy today. We will see the sun this afternoon. Should stay dry. Highs of 24 degrees. Overnight tonight, down to lows of 13. And the outlook for Thursday, 23 degrees. Your high, sunny in the mornings and showers floating around in the afternoon.
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0: before you go, there's something I want you to have.
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0: Yeah, yes it is.
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0: Well, baby, I went down and got it for you.

music. The sentiment of that song was important. It was not an easy period for Fleetwood Mac emotionally. It was very hard working in the studio with everyone breaking up with each other. Never at one moment did we ever give up. And that's what that song is simplistically all about. 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

0: 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Another hour of the music you grew up with.
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4: CPR
5: A father who died alongside his partner and teenage daughter off the coast of Sussex has been named as Palestinian refugee Hassam al-Kawas, according to the Palestinian embassy. Meanwhile, the Prime Minister Andy Burnham has sent his sympathies to the relatives and friends of a girl who is now fighting for her life following the incident. There was a huge emergency service response.
6: But a real tragedy, a real terrible family tragedy. Always there's more that can be done. Obviously, we will look in detail at what happened.
5: He's warned of the dangers of open water swimming during an exceptionally hot summer. Elsewhere, the PM has issued a rallying call to get rough sleepers off the streets for Christmas. However, he's admitted government money alone may not be enough to solve the problem. The Housing Secretary, Angela Rayner, has defended Andy Burnham's record on tackling rough sleeping in Greater Manchester. Police have launched a double murder investigation after the bodies of two men were found in a flat in Glasgow. Officers were called to Chancellor Street in the Patrick area on Sunday afternoon, where Paul Lafferty and Gary Beetson were found. Police Scotland said extensive inquiries are underway in the area. Anti-Muslim hate and prejudice in London is on the rise. Monitoring organisation Tell Mama has branded the statistics it's collated alarming, showing a six-fold increase in the yearly totals from 2021 to 2025. Iman Artis, their spokesperson.
7: We need to as well think about proactive approaches on how to address this before it happens. We know it's happening. So how to address that large increase and large scaling of hate crime that we're seeing.
5: A rail track defect existed in the area where a train derailed in East Sussex last week, injuring 30 people. An interim report by the Rail Accident Investigation Branch says CCTV images from preceding services on the line show the fault. Three carriages ended up on their side, trapping passengers. And the Queen has spoken for the first time about the difficult emotional experience of keeping the King's cancer a secret before it was announced to the rest of the world. In a short film, Camilla revealed she was longing to let it out. That's the latest from Radio News Hub. I'm Matthew Dudley.
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10: Partly cloudy today, we will see the sun this afternoon should stay dry, highs of 24 degrees. Overnight tonight, down to lows of 13. And the outlook for Thursday, 23 degrees your high, sunny in the morning, some showers floating around in the afternoon.
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5: The family who died in the sea off Shoreham have been named as 55-year-old Hassan Al-Kawas, his partner 37-year-old Zina Alin and their 14-year-old daughter Sarah Al-Kawas by Sussex Police. Meanwhile, Andy Burnham has sent his sympathies to the relatives and friends of a girl who is now fighting for her life after the incident in West Sussex.
6: The thing I can say today, and there is still, I think, a further heatwave to come in this summer period, it's just to remind people about the dangers of open water swimming. The coldness, even in when it feels hot outside, it can shock people and that can cause the difficulty.
5: There was a huge emergency service response to the incident. Police in Scotland have launched a double murder investigation after the bodies of two men were found in a flat in Glasgow. Officers were called to Chancellor Street in the Patrick area on Sunday afternoon, where Paul Lafferty and Gary Beetson were found. Police Scotland said extensive inquiries are underway in the area. An anti-Muslim hate organisation is calling for social and government change as reports of prejudice against Muslims are on the rise.
7: In many of the cases that people are reporting to us, they're very much usually reporting that there's no interaction from the communities around. It's usually there's no intervention from anyone and people are just being watched as they're being attacked.
5: That's Iman Arta from Tell Mama. The organisation says anti-Muslim hate and prejudice in London in the first half of the year has surpassed the total annual count for 2023. A company owned by Sheffield United's chairman has been wound up at the High Court. COH Sports face proceedings brought by United World, the Championship club's former owners. The club could be subject to a 12-point deduction if the English Football League found the owners have breached rules. And Nick Kyrgios says he has made a huge mistake after failing a doping test. The International Tennis Integrity Agency announced that the controversial Australian player has been suspended. That's the latest from Radio News Hub. I'm Matthew Dudley.
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11: Partly cloudy today, we will see the sun this afternoon, should stay dry, highs of 24 degrees. Overnight tonight, down to lows of 13, and the outlook for Thursday, 23 degrees, your high, sunny in the morning, some showers floating around in the afternoon.
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5: The family who died in the sea off Shoreham have been named as 55-year-old Hassan Al-Kawas, his partner 37-year-old Zina Alin, and their 14-year-old daughter Zara Al-Kawas by Sussex Police. Andy Burnham has sent his sympathies to the relatives and the friends of a girl who is fighting for her life after her three family members died following the incident.
6: It's so sad to hear what happened yesterday, and obviously we think there's a young girl still in hospital fighting for her life, and we send our best wishes and love to her wider friends and family.
5: There was a huge emergency service response to the incident, with the PM warning about the dangers of open water swimming, especially during the hot summer. Meanwhile, the Prime Minister has pledged to do what he can to help Britons through a really hard time. It comes as cost pressures mount after figures showed inflation surging to a four-month high and forecasts for more pain ahead. Burnham blamed the effect of the conflict in the Middle East. Police have launched a double murder investigation after the bodies of two men were found at a flat in Glasgow. Officers were called to Chancellor Street and the Patrick area on Sunday afternoon, where Paul Lafferty and Gary Beetson were found. Police Scotland said extensive inquiries are underway in the area. Anti-Muslim hate and prejudice in London is going up at an alarming rate. Tell Mama, the organisation who gathered the stats, say the number of reports in the first half of the year has surpassed the total count for 2023. Their spokesperson's Iman Arta.
7: We would like action from government. We just don't want messages that kind of say that we condemn this type of hatred and we condemn that type of hatred. We would like action.
5: A rail track defect existed in the area where a train derailed in East Sussex last week. It injured 30 people. An interim report by the Rail Accident Investigation Branch says CCTV images are showing the fault. And finally, Stacey Solomon says it's a dream come true to join the Masked Singer UK. The TV personality will be part of the panel for the upcoming season. That's the latest here from Radio News Hub. I'm Matthew Dudley.
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10: Partly cloudy today. We will see the sun this afternoon. Should stay dry. Highs of 24 degrees. Overnight tonight, down to lows of 13. And the outlook for Thursday, 23 degrees. Your high, sunny in the morning. Some showers floating around in the afternoon.
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1: Partly cloudy today, we will see the sun this afternoon, should stay dry, highs of 24 degrees. Overnight tonight, down to lows of 13, and the outlook for Thursday, 23 degrees, your high, sunny in the mornings and showers floating around in the afternoon.
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CPR UK, playing music that you grew up with. That was the Moody Blues and Question. Yes, life is full of questions. It is Phil Still with the Food of the Decades on a Wednesday, which means that we have an hour's worth of 70s. Here's Bobby Bloom and Montego Bay.

CPR UK playing music that you grew up with. That's Arlo Guthrie and the City of New Orleans from 1972. Originally done by Steve Goodman back in 1970s. Here's the Raspberries and Go All the Way. Very tempting.

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Robinson Band and 2468 Motorway. What a great song from the 70s. It is Phil Still with an hour's worth of 70s here till 8 o'clock. And then we have young Andy Miles and the Andy Miles Show. Now, do you remember the 70s? There used to be a band dressed in teddy boy outfits, all different colours. They were Sir Waddy Waddy and Hey Rock and Roll.

0: That is Belfast and by Boney M. Yeah, a long way from the Rivers of Babylon. I remember they did the Christmas number one way back in 1977, maybe. Even a little bit earlier than that. But I can guarantee you, music on the way from 10cc. And they're going to go on holiday.
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CPR UK playing the Avos, originally done by them in 1975. Loads of people have copied it. And there's also Susie Quattrobb. She did a version of it. And I love rock and roll. Here's Dr. John's and Right Place, Wrong Time. How many times does that happen to me? I'm always in the right place, but it's just the wrong time.

CPR UK, playing music that you grew up with. And tonight, being a Wednesday, we have an hour's worth of 70s. Then it's Lindford, Skyron and Free Bird. Now, do you remember somebody called Jesse Cotter? Yeah, well, I'm not Lisa. No, your name's Jesse.

T Connection on CPR UK and do whatever you want to do. Yes, you do whatever you want. Don't let nobody tell you any different, unless, of course, it's dangerous. You don't want to do that, believe me. Well, that's it for me tonight. Thanks for listening between 7 and 8. We'll be back tomorrow night from 7 with an hour's worth of 80s. Keep it tuned to CPR UK because we have the wonderful Andy Miles and the Andy Miles Show. Here, keep you company until 10. And we'll leave you with a couple of tunes tonight with the Charlie Daniels Band and The Devil Went Down to Georgia and Tintin and Toaster Marmalade for tea. That's what I'm going to have for tea tonight. See you tomorrow from 7.

The devil went down to Georgia. He was looking for a soul to steal. He was in a bind because he was way behind and he was willing to make a deal. When he came across this young man sewing on a fiddle and playing it hot, and the devil jumped up on a hickory stump and said, "Boy, let me tell you what. I guess you didn't know it, but I'm a fiddle player too. 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Now you play pretty good fiddle, boy, but give the devil his due. 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

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Johnny said, "Devil, just come on back if you ever want to try again. 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
1: Partly cloudy today. We will see the sun this afternoon. Should stay dry. Highs of 24 degrees. Overnight tonight, down to lows of 13. And the outlook for Thursday, 23 degrees. Your high, sunny in the morning. Some showers floating around in the afternoon.
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1: Partly cloudy today, we will see the sun this afternoon should stay dry, highs of 24 degrees. Overnight tonight, down to lows of 13, and the outlook for Thursday, 23 degrees your high, sunny in the morning, some showers floating around in the afternoon.
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5: A murder investigation is underway after a house fire in Hounslow. A 48-year-old woman died and a further nine people were taken to hospital after officers were called to a property just after 1 a.m. Police said a murder inquiry is now underway, but no arrests have yet been made. A young girl is still in hospital after three people died off the coast of Shoreham. Her family have now been named. They are 55-year-old Hassan El-Kawas, his partner 37-year-old Zina Elaine, and the 14-year-old Zara El-Kawas. East Worthing and Shoreham MP Tom Rutland said this.
6: Well, it's a really sad day for everybody here in Shoreham, and I think the thoughts of the whole community are with the family and friends of the three family members who sadly died yesterday, and we're all hoping and praying that the young girl receiving treatment in hospital pulls through.
5: Police in Scotland have launched a double murder investigation after the bodies of two men were found in a flat in Glasgow. Officers were called to Chancellor Street in the Patrick area on Sunday afternoon. Paul Lafferty and Gary Beatson were found. Detective Superintendent Cheryl Kelly spoke during a press conference.
7: A significant amount of resources have been dedicated to this investigation, and there is a large police presence in the area as these investigations continue. We're keen to hear from anyone who knew both Paul and Gary, who were in the Partick area near to Chancellor Street.
5: We've been told that a knife was used. A company owned by Sheffield United's chairman has been wound up at the High Court. The club could be subject to a 12-point deduction if the English Football League finds that the owners have breached rules. A rail track defect existed in the area where a train derailed in East Sussex last week, injuring 30 people. An interim report by the Rail Accident Investigation Branch says CCTV images from preceding services on the line show the fault. About 150 people were on board the 8-carriage Southern train from London Victoria to Eastbourne. Three carriages ended up on their side. And Stacey Solomon says it's a dream come true to join the Masked Singer in the UK. That's the latest from Radio News Hub. I'm Matthew Dudley.
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12: Partly cloudy tonight with a few showers floating around, lows of 17 degrees. The outlook for the rest of Wednesday, partly cloudy, staying dry. We will see the sun, highs of 24 degrees.
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evening, lovely listeners. My name is Jenna and you're tuned into My Late Lounge here on CPR UK, keeping you company till midnight. We have kicked things off tonight with Five's Let's Dance. Next up, Debbie Harry. She's on the phone again. She wants you to call me.

Toto there with Africa. Next up, Paul McCartney and his band Wings. They're having to go on the run again. You could say they are band on the run.

The first version we did, it was a very sort of punky thing. First thing I hear is the riff of Take On Me. Max plays that on the piano and Paul strums along on the guitar. And instantly I know that this is it. This is the key to the world.

David Bowie there with Life on Mars. Next up is Wet Wet Wet with their first self-penned number one single that they ever had. It's Goodnight Girl.

The Hollies there with The Air That I Breathe. Next up, we're going to celebrate a music birthday. Today is the birthday of John Deacon, the bass player of Queen. Now, he didn't write that many Queen songs, but here is one that he did compose as well. It's You're My Best Friend.

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5: Andy Burnham has sent his sympathies to the relatives and friends of a girl who is fighting for her life after three of her family members died following an incident at sea off West Sussex.
6: It's so sad to hear what happened yesterday. And obviously we think there's a young girl still in hospital fighting for her life, and we send our best wishes and love to her wider friends and family.
5: Her family have now been named as 55-year-old Hassan Al-Kawas, his partner 37-year-old Zina Aleen, and their 14-year-old daughter Sarah Al-Kawas by Sussex Police. Meanwhile, Andy Burnham has issued a rallying call to get rough sleepers off the streets for Christmas. However, he's admitted government money alone may not be enough to solve the problem. The Housing Secretary, Angela Rayner, has defended his record on tackling rough sleeping after what he did in Greater Manchester. A rail track defect existed in the area where a train derailed in East Sussex last week, injuring 30 people. An interim report by the Rail Accident Investigation Branch says CCTV images from preceding services on the line show the fault. Three carriages ended up on their side, trapping passengers. Police have launched a double murder investigation after the bodies of two men were found in a flat in Glasgow. Officers were called to Chancellor Street in the Patrick area on Sunday afternoon, where Paul Lafferty and Gary Beatson were found. Detective Superintendent Cheryl Kelly made this statement.
7: I am appealing directly to anyone with information, no matter how small or insignificant they feel this may be. Should they come forward and speak to us, please do not assume that the police already know information.
5: Thunderstorm warnings have been issued across parts of England and Wales. It comes as water companies could be forced to reduce the amount they take from the River Severn to prevent parts of it drying out in the ongoing drought. And Celtic have just taken a huge step towards Champions League football. They've beaten LASK 3-0 at Celtic Park in the first leg of their Champions League playoff. Celtic travel to Austria for the second leg next week. That's the latest from Radio News Hub. I'm Matthew Dudley.
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10: Partly cloudy tonight with a few showers floating around, lows of 17 degrees. The outlook for the rest of Wednesday, partly cloudy, staying dry. We will see the sun, highs of 24 degrees.
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Alex Warren there with his brilliant single Fever Dream. Next up, it's Wednesday night at the movie, so go grab yourself some popcorn, put on the Bond film A View to a Kill, and listen to Duran Duran absolutely nail the theme music.

0: 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Music you grew up with,
1: CPIUK. Hey, Mr. DJ, put a record on. I wanna dance with my baby.

And now, across the country, on DAB, Feel the Love, with 2 hours of romantic tunes, with Jenna's Late Lounge on

So I've got just enough time before the Late Lounge closes its doors to thank everyone for tuning in tonight. And don't worry, I'll be back again tomorrow night at 10 p.m. for 2 more hours of fantastic music. This is Jenna signing off, wishing everyone a lovely night. And here we are with Elton John, Candle in the Wind. Good night.

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5: A murder investigation is underway after a house fire in Hounslow. A 48-year-old woman died and a further nine people were taken to hospital after officers were called to a property just after 1 a.m. Police said a murder inquiry is now underway, but no arrests have yet been made. A young girl is still in hospital after three people died off the coast of Shoreham. Her family have now been named. They are 55-year-old Hassan El-Kawas, his partner 37-year-old Zina Elaine, and the 14-year-old Zara El-Kawas. East Worthing and Shoreham MP Tom Rutland said this.
6: Well, it's a really sad day for everybody here in Shoreham, and I think the thoughts of the whole community are with the family and friends of the three family members who sadly died yesterday, and we're all hoping and praying that the young girl receiving treatment in hospital pulls through.
5: Police in Scotland have launched a double murder investigation after the bodies of two men were found in a flat in Glasgow. Officers were called to Chancellor Street in the Patrick area on Sunday afternoon. Paul Lafferty and Gary Beatson were found. Detective Superintendent Cheryl Kelly spoke during a press conference.
7: A significant amount of resources have been dedicated to this investigation, and there is a large police presence in the area as these investigations continue. We're keen to hear from anyone who knew both Paul and Gary, who were in the Partick area near to Chancellor Street.
5: We've been told that a knife was used. A company owned by Sheffield United's chairman has been wound up at the High Court. The club could be subject to a 12-point deduction if the English Football League finds that the owners have breached rules. A rail track defect existed in the area where a train derailed in East Sussex last week, injuring 30 people. An interim report by the Rail Accident Investigation Branch says CCTV images from preceding services on the line show the fault. About 150 people were on board the 8-carriage Southern train from London Victoria to Eastbourne. Three carriages ended up on their side. And Stacey Solomon says it's a dream come true to join the Masked Singer in the UK. That's the latest from Radio News Hub. I'm Matthew Dudley.
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12: Mostly clear tonight. Got a bit of cloud floating around. Feeling cooler than it has recently, down to lows of 15 degrees. The outlook for the rest of Thursday, some sunshine in the morning, showers in the afternoon, highs of 22 degrees.
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5: I don't understand what happened.

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0: Here we go.
1: Your comment went viral.
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0: Everybody chill, it's Totes God's Will. 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Henry finds out and he goes mental. 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
1: You damn it, witch!
0: Mate, just shut up, I wouldn't be such a bitch if you could get it up. Here we go.
2: Is that what you said?
0: And now he's going round like off with her head.
2: No.
0: Yeah, I'm pretty sure he means.

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1: Coming up next, another hour of the music you grew up with.
2: The music you grew up with. CPRUK.
3: 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Stay connected to CPR FM by downloading Radio Player in your car through Apple CarPlay and Android Auto. 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
5: CPRUK.
6: Andy Burnham has sent his sympathies to the relatives and friends of a girl who is fighting for her life after three of her family members died following an incident at sea off West Sussex.
7: It's so sad to hear what happened yesterday. And obviously we think there's a young girl still in hospital fighting for her life, and we send our best wishes and love to her wider friends and family.
6: Her family have now been named as 55-year-old Hassan Al-Kawas, his partner 37-year-old Zina Aline, and their 14-year-old daughter Sarah Al-Kawas by Sussex Police. Meanwhile, Andy Burnham has issued a rallying call to get rough sleepers off the streets for Christmas. However, he's admitted government money alone may not be enough to solve the problem. The Housing Secretary, Angela Rayner, has defended his record on tackling rough sleeping after what he did in Greater Manchester. A rail track defect existed in the area where a train derailed in East Sussex last week, injuring 30 people. An interim report by the Rail Accident Investigation Branch says CCTV images from preceding services on the line show the fault. Three carriages ended up on their side, trapping passengers. Police have launched a double murder investigation after the bodies of two men were found in a flat in Glasgow. Officers were called to Chancellor Street in the Patrick area on Sunday afternoon, where Paul Lafferty and Gary Beetson were found. Detective Superintendent Cheryl Kelly made this statement.
8: I am appealing directly to anyone with information, no matter how small or insignificant they feel this may be. Should they come forward and speak to us, please do not assume that the police already know information.
6: Thunderstorm warnings have been issued across parts of England and Wales. It comes as water companies could be forced to reduce the amount they take from the River Severn to prevent parts of it drying out in the ongoing drought. And Celtic have just taken a huge step towards Champions League football. They've beaten Lask 3-0 at Celtic Park in the first leg of their Champions League playoff. Celtic travel to Austria for the second leg next week. That's the latest from Radio News Hub. I'm Matthew Dudley.
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11: Mostly clear tonight, a bit of cloud floating around, feeling cooler than it has recently, down to lows of 15 degrees. The outlook for the rest of Thursday, some sunshine in the morning, showers in the afternoon, highs of 22 degrees.
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